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Top of the 6 o'clock here, 104.7 The Drop. You are still rocking with the Afternoon Reverie with Manji. I'm here for about another hour. You can hit me on the lines 303-893-3767. Keep me locked in 10 minutes. We're going to be talking about a new performance video series here on The Drop.

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3: 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Tonight on Behind the Beats, we're gonna talk about something a little bit more serious. Over the weekend, by now you have probably read in the headlines that there was a shooting at a nightclub Sunday night that left 9 people injured and 1 person deceased. First and foremost, rest in peace to the young man that lost his life. Now, I've been quiet for way too long. I am a mother of 3 children, and I used to step out a lot, and as of late, just not in the cards for me. Due to every single weekend, I see a new announcement. Somebody has been shot, or somebody's been stabbed, there's something going on in these nightclubs. Now, I wanted to speak about this today because you can't have a platform like this and not choose to combat violence, and I'm hoping that lots of leaders in the city are getting together and trying to figure out what we can do to keep these young men and women off of the streets, and I don't know, learn to box, learn to something. You can't be shooting outside, especially in situations where other innocent bystanders are present. I am not going to go into details about what happened over the weekend or where this took place. If you read about it, you read about it. Again, I'm just super saddened because I know that the people that own all of these different venues are literally providing your entertainment. And one by one by one, I've watched every single one of these venues shut down over the last couple of years due to an overbearing violence that's going on in the city. So today on Behind the Beats, I caution you to sit down and have conversations with your children. The ego is a problem. Tell them to learn when to put their pride down and step away, because at the end of the night, everybody wants their family members to make it home, especially me, baby. So again, rest in peace to the young man that lost his life that night. Denver, we got to do better.

All right, you're tuned in to the Afternoon Reverie with Manji. My time is up, baby. I will be back tomorrow for Woo Wednesday. We'll have lots to cover. Hopefully, we'll get some of this monsoon rain I've been waiting on all day. Either way, make sure you get home safe. Peace.

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It's a great day when Chase Shakur is in the mix. I mean, what can we say, right? I mean, honestly, it's a great day every day. But happy Tuesday. You are tapped into the vibe with your girl Indigo Jones on 104.7 The Drop. I am rocking with you from 7 p.m. until midnight tonight. So let's get right into it, bestie.

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1: I'm saying, what you trying to do? 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We can make it tonight.

song is Grand, friend. Okay, Grand. On My Soul by Bruno Mars on 104.7 The Drop, giving us the energy. But you are tapped into the vibe with your girl Indigo Jones on 104.7 The Drop. Friend, it's hot, and honestly, it's been hot. That's expected in July, because, baby, it's been hot and dry. Like, I need water. But, you know, we're going to take our time today. I think we need something to coast and cruise to for this playlist. So I'm going to give you exactly what you need until midnight tonight. So stay tuned for all the vibes, friend. But coming up right now is a good summer anthem. This is Essence by Wizkid.

0: Indigo Jones on 104.7 The Drop. We have had a lot of current events happen this past year, but this particular situation has really been heavy on my heart, and I do want to talk about it and bring awareness to it as well. So we're going to get into it in the Vibe Check, which is less than 10 minutes.
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6: Happy Tuesday, bestie. So this case has been pretty heavy on my heart, so I wanted to talk about it today. Also, his funeral happened today as well. So we are talking a little bit about the case of Nolan Wells. So Nolan Wells was an 18-year-old boy from Mississippi that went missing while hanging out with his friends during a 4th of July boat party. And then 2 days later, Wells was found dead. He was also clothed face down in the water on the shoreline off Horn Island. And it has been a mystery ever since of how this happened, because the friends that were hanging out with Nolan at the time all went home that night and, in quotes, don't know what happened. Since the news of Nolan's death has been spreading nationally, all of his friends on the boat with him had deactivated their social media accounts as well. But even with the reach of it going nationally, even celebrities like Tyler Perry has funded the entire funeral, and Colin Kaepernick funded the independent autopsy for the family of Nolan Wells as well. But there's still a lot of mystery and a lot of unanswered questions surrounding this case, but Nolan's parents, his community, and the world are still continuing to seek justice for his life. Rest in peace to Nolan Wells. I'm sending so much light and love to his family, but you have officially tapped into the Vibe Check with your girl Indigo Jones on 104.7 The Drop.

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0: Hey, Body by Don Toliver on 104.7 The Drop. It's a party. It's a party. But you know, it's also going to be a party this Saturday because DJ K-Tone's annual summer block party is back this Saturday from noon to 5 p.m. You don't want to miss it. 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And also, The Drop. We will be there, too. So come hang out. Out with us, but we got some more details on our website, thedrop1047.org.
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starting the vibe off super chill with some Samara Sin in the mix, as we should, right, bestie? Because the vibe isn't just upbeat, we partying, we outside. Sometimes it's super mellow and we're cruising and just floating on a cloud, you know what I'm saying? So that's what this 8 o'clock hour is giving. But you are tapped into the vibe with your girl Indigo Jones on 104.7 The Drop. If you're new to the party, welcome to the party. What do? Over here, we vibe and we thrive, period. But I will say the theme of this 8 o'clock hour, I said it's giving hammock. Why do I say that? Because it feels like when you lay in your hammock and it's just rocking as it does, you listen to this music and it just goes with the flow. You know what I mean? So if you need that type of energy, this playlist is for you. So let's get right into it. This is Me Gusta, which is a fan favorite. This is Anita, Cardi B, and Myke Towers.

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1: Bestie, we got your favorites in the mix, you know what I'm saying? But also, your favorite artists are coming to the Mile High City this year. Like, it's so crazy how much we are being fed with new music and new tours. Like, girl, oh my God, this is insane. But we have your chance to win tickets for many concerts coming to the Mile High City. And if you missed the details, I got some tea in 10 minutes. So stay tuned, friend.

0: 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But let me tell you something, okay? I tried this restaurant, and it definitely had me feeling elevated on Saturday. I'm going to talk about it in 10 minutes.
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You know, we have to have a classic throwback in the mix every now and then, friend. You know we love a little razzle dazzle. Ah! But you are rocking with your girl Indigo Jones on 104.7 The Drop. And let me tell you something. One thing about me, I love to try new food. I am a foodie. I will eat anything as long as it doesn't have any swine, because I do not swine and dine. But sushi, I'm all for it, okay? And I went to go try this new restaurant with my friend. Well, it's not new, but it's new to me, okay? And it's called Tamaki on Brighton Boulevard. And man, I had the time of my life, okay? First of all, I got so lost trying to find this building because it looks ancient. Like, it looked like it's seen mummies before they were even alive. That doesn't even make sense. But anyway, like, it's an old building. And so I went into this building and I was like, where is this place? But there's many bars within this building. So I was like, oh, okay, that's cool. But it's basically a sushi restaurant and they have like hand rolled sushi and the fish is like freshly shipped from Asia. Isn't that insane? And it tasted like it too. Like, oh my gosh, every single piece of sushi that I had was phenomenal. Like everything, the flavor, the freshness, all of it. My favorite was the blue crab. One thing about me, I'm gonna eat some crab up, okay? It was so good. And also we had some dessert. It was called like matcha affogato, where it's like they pour warm matcha on top of green tea ice cream. Ooh, do not knock until you try it. Oh my God, it was just so good. 10 out of 10, I'm all for trying new restaurants, and that was such a great experience. But if you want to put me onto a new restaurant, let me know and text me, bestie, 303-893-3767.

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0: That's that new Black Ash and the Blunt featuring Young Thug on 104.7 The Drop. That comes from his newest album, Love is the New Gangsta, which is a 10 out of 10 album. But following the album, Black is also going on tour. And the tour is called 10 Years of Black, which is insane because 2016 does not feel like it was 10 years ago. It feels like it was literally yesterday. But we are giving away tickets for that show. So you just got to stay tuned in the 104.7 The Drop for your chance to win. But we still got some more good music and more good vibes until midnight tonight.
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starting the 9 o'clock hour off with some Ella May in the mix, 100 on 104.7 The Drop, and you are tapped into the vibe with your girl Indigo Jones. By the way, I was giving away some Ella May tickets last week, and I just want to say shout out to the winners again. Like, your energy was so infectious, and it just makes me so happy to see my friends win. I love to see you win, friend, but we still got more opportunities for you to win tickets, so stay tuned for that. But in the meantime, we still got some more good music coming up on your airwaves until midnight. Coming up right now is Amen by Earth Gang featuring Music Soulchild.

Gas Station Love by EJ Jones, bringing in the soul tonight. I know that's right. Every time I say something about EJ Jones, I just, you know me, friend. You know I just get so surprised by the fact that he's so young, because he has so much, like, grunt and, you know, like, power and emotion in his voice at only like 24 years old. I thought this man was like maybe 40, 50, but he's only 24. It blows my mind. Do not sleep on Gen Z. I'm gonna say that right now. But speaking of soul, all the soul is coming to the block party next month, because 104.7 The Drop and Kuvo Jazz is pulling on the block party, and it's gonna be a good time. We got some more details coming up in 10 minutes, so stay tuned.

0: here we go. Uh-oh, but the remix by Coco Jones featuring Leon Thomas. I love an original song, but I love a remix too when it works. And this one, yeah, 10 out of 10. Also, Coco Jones has a new song called Body So Tea, and it's been on repeat for me. Like, I just want to throw that in there real quick. I love new music. But along with new music, we have some new content on the way. I got some details coming up in 10 minutes.
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I used to play that song all the time in high school. Like, it's a certified classic. Certified classic. But bestie, this is the real deal right here, okay? Because we are having a video performance series coming on our YouTube page very, very soon. It is called On Location 2101. We are going to be highlighting talented artists out here in the Mile High City, and you get to see performances and exclusive content from them as well. But we got more details coming, friend. Don't sleep. Okay, don't sleep. It's going to be on our website, thedrop1047.org. But you know, we still got some more music right here on Denver's Urban Alternative Station. This is Touchin' by Honey Baby featuring Callie.

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Sid giving us the vibes with Blue June calling on 104.7 The Drop that comes from her newest album, Beard Friend. We are getting fed with so much new music. It's insane. And I love it. I love it. But I do want to mention this because I was reading this article from NPR about the album, and she mentioned that this is actually a coming of age album for her. But what I loved was when she said, we spent our 20s thinking that we were trying to find ourselves and figure out who we are, only to hit our 30s and realize what we've been doing is searching for acceptance of who we already were. Ooh, a word. And she also said that she thinks for herself she manifested that with this album. And also it was really interesting to me because the album is called Beard because it was inspired by the peach fuzz that she had on her upper lip and it

0: embracing it, which seems very intentional to the theme of this album and even what she's saying in terms of it being a coming of age album. So I just really love that we have artists like this in our society that are allowing us to relate in this sense, because I'm 28. So seeing that and understanding that from someone who is already in their 30s, that makes me feel like, oh yeah, okay, I can relate to this at some point pretty soon. So it's really cool to see how music allows us to connect in that way. But we still got some more music that's gonna help us connect, feel the things, experience the things, and just vibe. So keep vibing with your girl Indigo Jones until midnight tonight.
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Listen, bestie, if that's not a summer anthem, I don't know what is. Because if it were me, I picture myself listening to this song on a beach with a nice marg in my hand and some tacos vibing. Yeah. I'm just saying. But you're rocking with your girl Indigo Jones for the vibe on 104.7 The Drop until midnight tonight. And the playlist theme for this 10 o'clock hour is definitely giving R&B, all your favorite R&B vibes in the mix. So let's get right into it, because coming up next is also a great summer anthem. This is Toast by Coffee. Yeah, I'm

mine. I'm trying to tell you, bestie, it's mellow this hour. It's mellow. We got your favorite R&B vibes in the mix today. But all of your favorite vibes are going to be happening this Saturday because, in case you missed it, DJ K-Tone's annual summer block party is coming back from noon to 5 p.m. Like I said, this Saturday. Sorry, this Saturday. Oh, my Lord. But there's going to be so much to do for you, your friends, and the fam with some food, face painting, music, and much, much more. And also, the drop is going to be there, too. So come say hi. Come see us. But we got some more details on our website, thedrop1047.org. But we're going to keep these mellow R&B vibes going. This is Good and Plenty by Alex Isley, Masego, and Jack Dine.

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0: 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In case you missed the vibe check earlier, this news has been spreading around the country for about a couple weeks now, and I wanted to bring awareness to the conversation. 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
5: Happy Tuesday, besties. So for today's Vibe Check, we talked about the case of Nolan Wells because his funeral happened today. So if you don't know about the case, Nolan Wells was an 18-year-old boy from Mississippi that went missing while hanging out with his friends during a 4th of July boat party this year. 2 days later, Wells' body was found clothed face down in the water off the shoreline of Horn Island, and he was pronounced dead. It has been a mystery of how this happened because the friends that were hanging out with Nolan at the time all went home that night and, in quotes, did not know what happened. But since the news of Nolan's death has spread it nationally, all of his friends on the boat with him had also deactivated their social media accounts as well. And this case has reached so far across the nation that even celebrities like Tyler Perry and Colin Kaepernick have funded the funeral and the independent autopsy for the family of Nolan Wells. And there's still a lot of mystery and unanswered questions surrounding this case, but Nolan's parents, his community, and the world are still continuing to seek justice for his life. Rest in peace to Nolan Wells, sending light and love to the family. But you have officially tapped into the recap of the Vibe Check with your girl Indigo Jones on 104.7 The Drop.

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Okay, starting this 11 o'clock hour with some Omarion in the mix, the one on 104.7 The Drop, and you are tapped into the vibe with your girl Indigo Jones for one more hour. But in honor of that, the playlist theme for this last hour is giving classic hits. We got your favorite classic hits in the mix all the way through, from Black, TK Mindsa, Jordan Attitude,

Smoke and drink is always going to be a vibe for me, friend. It's always going to be a vibe for me. But we are vibing at so many concerts here in the Mile High City. And in case you missed the tea, we are giving away tickets to many shows coming here this year. I got some more details in 10 minutes, so stay tuned for the tea. But, coming up right now. Oh, my God, I love this song down. It's going to do it for me every time. This is What You Know by TK Mindsa.

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Take us wherever you go, bestie, because we got you. We got you. But we still got some more vibes until midnight tonight, so don't go anywhere yet, okay? Coming up right now is Love Me JJ by Tems.

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0: bestie. 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

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I always used to pray. 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

0: too much we will do, is what I'm saying.
1: Oh.
0: Yeah. You will do, Alicia.
1: Excuse me.
0: You do a lot.
1: Oh, really?
0: I say that with love.
1: No, you don't.
0: You do a lot. You a little extra with it. With a lot of things. You know you extra. Don't act like that.
1: No, I'm
0: you
1: regular.
0: Are a Leo, number one. You looking all surprised, like, whatever do you mean? Don't clutch your pearls with me. You know what it is. You know who you are.
1: Ew.
0: Your friends know who you are.
1: Yeah, they do. That's, they're very forgiving.
0: And when can we talk to your brother? I just need to know that. I'm serious. Reach out to him and tell him next week that, or sometime soon, I'd like for him to call in. And then I'll do the same. Not my brother, but somebody close to me.
1: Okay.
0: And then you can grill him.
1: The thing is, I ain't got nothing mean to say about
0: not
1: you.
0: Not mean. It's not about mean. It's just like you can get an in-depth look at who you are from another person's lens, who knows you quite well. And this is your brother, so I want to know.
1: A lot of it's his fault.
0: You blame me. You say that. I bet you he don't.
1: Well, of course.
0: Good morning, y'all. 104.7 The Drop. If you didn't know, we are Denver's Urban Alternative. That's Lamali. I'm Sugar Bear. Let's get into the news and information. What's up?
1: Well, if you've ever been bothered by these little kids on their dirt bikes or, you know, four-wheelers in your neighborhood, speaking from experience, you don't have none of them?
0: No, but I have seen some on main streets, like doing wheelies and stuff.
1: Very dangerous.
0: What are you doing?
1: Well, city council is, they got a plan.
0: Oh, they're going to address that. She'll fill us in on what that means. The news that you get news coming up in about, I don't know, 9 minutes or so. Good morning.
2: It's a lot. 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

0: See, when you come from nothing, make it into something, I call that luck. 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Getting off of Section 8, welfare, Nas Rolls Royce's private jets. That's magic. Let me know what's magic to you. 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
1: You know, Arnold Schwarzenegger is about to hit his 79th birthday.
2: Arnold Schwarzenegger is 79? Wow. Yeah. Okay.
1: Yeah. So because of that, he wrote a first-person essay for Newsweek reflecting on his life. And in it, he reveals his secret to staying young, which is working out. Are you surprised?
2: No, I thought you were going to say something else. Like, okay.
1: But actually, it makes a lot of sense. He says that, you know, he has survived heart surgeries, hip replacement, and nearly 60 years in the gym through this basic philosophy, which is don't stop moving. If you rest, you rust. So this is not about like chasing some sort of body ideal, which you might expect from a former bodybuilder, but yeah, more so about moving so that you can continue to move.
2: That's great advice. Mm-hmm. That is good advice.
1: So I do think that we should maybe take some of that to heart. Is that, sure, you don't got to go be a weightlifter, but just go on a walk.
2: Do something. Yeah. Okay.
1: Okay. Now, on any given time, in any given neighborhood in Denver, you'll probably hear some group of teenagers on mopeds or dirt bikes. But you may not have known that that's actually illegal here in Colorado, having these off-highway vehicles in public streets. So Denver City Council members are working on regulations to crack down on the use of dirt bikes, electric motorcycles, four-wheelers, and other prohibited vehicles. The restrictions wouldn't apply to everyone. They're specifically looking to keep young riders off of them after a death of two kids in May. So, like I said, while it is illegal on a state level, Denver police do say that a city ordinance would help clarify the rules for the public and strengthen enforcement options.
2: I'm glad they're doing something. That's good.
1: So that's news you can use with Sugar Bear and the Molly on 104.7 The Drop.

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1: You know, we're all human, and you know, we're all sexual beings too, so it's lovemaking is just

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Now you little brother the man. Kinda like Pac in a butter rim. Couple M's, cut a check, cut a film. I got it for my brother then. I spent a block for my brother then. I did a lot for my brother then. You better watch for my brother then. You gotta watch my bros. I finna cop for my brother then. You call the cops on my brother then. You don't know.

0: 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All right, Lamale, I want you to do me a favor. Pull out your phone.
1: Okay.
0: And we're going to look at our photos here. I'm just curious how many photos you have and how many unnecessary pictures probably that you have in there that you don't need, because I think we all do. I'm looking for the number.
1: 4,105 items.
0: Whoa.
1: Is that a lot?
0: I don't know. We're going to see it in comparison. Where's the number at?
1: At the top, library, 4,105 items.
0: Can you show me?
1: My God, Grandpa.
0: Show me where it's at.
1: Well, you got to be in your album. I don't know.
0: See?
1: What is your phone?
0: That's the new one.
1: Library. Here we go.
0: Library, by the way.
1: 14,543. Oh, my God.
0: Seriously?
1: What are you doing
0: and
1: all day?
0: And you have 14,000? Well, how much space do you have? You don't know what your
1: how
0: camera
1: do I
0: is.
1: Find out my space?
0: You got that. We're not going to do that.
1: Okay.
0: Well, how many photos? Do you keep photos that you shouldn't keep?
1: Such as?
0: Memes.
1: Oh, yeah. Most of it's screenshots.
0: I got a lot of screenshots.
1: Songs that just came out.
0: Songs.
1: Or recipes. A lot of recipes.
0: Memes, yes. Funny things that you see all the time.
1: Yeah.
0: But a lot of these attached to memories as well.
1: Yeah.
0: Videos is what takes up a lot of space. Do you have videos on your phone?
1: Of course.
0: Of like, you know, you being silly or somewhere you went to a concert. I have a lot of concert video. Yeah. That you keep and you're just like, oh, I just want to watch it again, maybe. But
1: never.
0: And never do.
1: No.
0: All the places that you visited. Photography, I like taking pictures of nature. Celebrities I've met. All the things. But 14,000 is a lot. I need
1: that
0: to purge.
1: Quite a bit.
0: You only got 4,000?
1: Yeah. And I feel like I got to purge. It's a lot of like, this is how I want to do my nails next time.
0: Screenshot.
1: Yeah. This is a project I want to do.
0: Like a DIY thing?
1: Yeah.
0: Something you want to purchase, all of those things. So,
1: of course.
0: Listen, if you're not alone, because everyone does that. We have all these photos, and we take them, and then they take up a lot of space. So, you know, if you can take the time to purge, it is a great parallel to your life, I think, in a lot of ways. Removing things that you are
1: that's really true, actually.
0: You see what I mean?
1: Yeah, and so next time you're just watching a movie and you get the urge to pay $2.99 for more lives and Candy Crush, just go ahead and do that instead. That's free.
0: I'm in.
1: I know.
0: Are you in Candy Crush?
1: No, hell no, but I'm talking to you.
0: No, but you have.
1: You got 14,000.
0: Excuse me, but you have a game that you play that you pay for, too.
1: That's none of my that's not nobody's business. Don't flambe. Don't worry about it.
0: Flambe. I'm in deep. I pay a little extra for lives. You like, you know what? I need to get past this level.
1: Yeah, it's taking too long.
0: So that parallels our life, too.
1: Yeah.
0: Sugar Bear Lamale.

0: Wake up with the King.
1: King Kong ain't got on me.
0: And the Queen.
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1: Sugar Bear Lamali, 104.7 to drop. Okay, we've been talking about it. If you've been following us or listening to us, we've been telling you about our new iteration of the intro. It's called On Location 2101.
2: Yeah, so it's basically the same premise, though. It is a local musician, one every month, that we think you should know a little bit better. So they performed for us, and then they also answered some questions that take you past sort of the surface level and get to know them a little bit deeper.
1: Yeah, we're really excited about this new, I guess, revamped version of what we're doing because they do perform right here at 2101 Arapahoe Street, Buell Public Media Center. The setting was really cool. We're kind of like in a living room. You know, it's really kicked back. But it's kind of like you're watching a concert or whatever, but it's intimate more. And so we're excited about this. So we got some great artists that we're highlighting this season.
2: Are we telling them or no?

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0: Sugar Brown, what you signing
1: Sorry.
0: For?
1: Good Lord.
0: Somebody's exasperated.
1: I just got an email that bothered me to my core, but it's fine.
0: Okay.
1: We're here and it's fine.
0: That's right. Good morning. Happy Wednesday. Sugar Bear Lamale, Denver's Urban Alternative, 1047 The Drop. Were you a cheerleader?
1: I was a POM.
0: Is there a difference?
1: Yes.
0: Explain.
1: We did the halftime show. So we were strictly dancers.
0: Oh, you just did. Okay. Yeah. POM. For the who? Boulder High
1: Panthers.
0: Panthers. What was your colors?
1: Aggressive. B-E. Aggressive. We were purple and gold. Unite. Panthers. Wow. Take flight.
0: Okay. I'm sure you're a great POM person.
1: POM person.
0: POM. Is it POM girl? What is it?
1: POM chili? POM. It's just a POM.
0: P-O-M?
1: P-O-M. Usually have POMs. I think I still have my outfit.
0: You should put that on. That's a Halloween outfit.
1: Oh my God.
0: That's funny. All right, let's go. It's going to be a good day today. You got some news and info. What's going on?
1: Yes, you might have forgotten about it, but the internet did not. And I'm talking about Whoop'em Gangnam Style.
0: Oh, he's still around, huh?
1: Yes, he is.
0: What's his name?
1: Psy.
0: Yeah. Okay, you'll fill us in on that. Mm-hmm. News you can use coming up. Don't move. Sugar Bear Lamale.

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1: Being broke, then it's staying on set, right? 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
1: Psy's Gangnam Style just proved it has no expiration date because as of Friday, July 27th, 2017? That's what I just said. July 17th, the music video crossed 6 billion views on YouTube. There are only 8 other videos that have ever done that.
2: Really?
1: Yes, and one of them was Despacito, okay? So that shows you kind of where it's at. This is, it's almost exactly 14 years to the day since the song came out. That's pretty cool. So congrats to Psy and Gangnam Style. This is like the first real K-pop song I learned.
2: Oh, really?
1: Yeah.
2: That kind of crossed over like the world.
1: Yeah, it kind of ushered in this era of K-pop. So
2: if you played it as a DJ to this day, people are going to dance to it.
1: I didn't know people still cared about this.
2: Yeah, it's kind of wild.
1: So last week, Issa Rae and Insecure showrunner Penny Prentice announced Insecure, the 10th anniversary tour. It's a 13-date run opening September 10th, and the pitch is like candid conversations, untold stories, and behind-the-scenes moments from the 5 seasons. It's a live conversation tour hosted by Issa Rae and Penny. It's not a full cast reunion special, though. Members of the cast will be joining them at select dates, with one notable exception, and that is Amanda Seales, and this has been causing some waves on the internet.
2: Did you watch that show?
1: Of course.
2: It is a cult following type of show, so this little reunion or whatever, this discussion should be interesting. And so old girl ain't gonna be there?
1: She's not gonna be there at all. And they've been having some tensions for a while now.
2: Wasn't she a big part of the show?
1: A huge part.
2: They butt naked on that show a lot.
1: Okay, so that's news you could use with Sugar Bear and the Molly at 104.

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0: 7 to Drop, Sugar Bear Lamale, sticky situation. People go through some real life things out there and they need help. They need guidance.
1: A little bit.
0: We're going to do our part to try and help out. Well, you know, give our opinions. You know, you don't have to take this advice. Anybody out there listening?
1: No, but we are doctors, quote unquote.
0: Radio doctors, if you will. Here's a sticky situation. Lamale's going to read this. Go ahead.
1: Yeah, and it is actually sticky. Because, listen, I think we can all relate to this. It says, I met a guy I actually really like, and we've been dating for a few weeks. He's always come to my place, but I finally got invited to stay over at his house. And let me tell you, this man has no air conditioning. Mm. It has been 100 degrees outside, and inside, it feels like I was sleeping in a toaster oven. I was sweating all night, and I couldn't wait to leave. Everything else about him is great, but I honestly don't know if I can survive the summer. Is this a ridiculous reason to stop dating someone?
0: It is hot outside right now. And if you live in a lot of old buildings here in town, if you're one of them situations like... And trying to invite somebody over and you know it's hot in your place, you're like, I'd rather not even do that. Let's go to the movie.
1: Yeah, or just stay at mine. I don't understand. You don't have to stop seeing him. It sounds like he's hot. But you can't cuddle, that's for sure.
0: Can't cuddle. And you want, but if you're the person on the hot end of this story, you want to invite the person that you're hanging out into your space.
1: Yeah.
0: I want you to
1: wait
0: be comfortable. I want you to feel comfortable on my couch. And I want you to go in the room and feel comfortable and be able to go fix something to eat or whatever it is. That's like part of the exchange. But if it's hot.
1: Ain't no feeling comfortable when my legs are sticking to your couch.
0: Yeah. How can you be really comfortable? I mean, fans only do so much. You can get the test of this.
1: And now that I got AC, I can't. I'm sorry.
0: You're not going back.
1: I'm not talking to this man. I cannot.
0: Have you ever been in this situation? So is there any advice? What would you do? If you like the guy, you gotta thug it out.
1: I mean, if everything else is great, you tell him, baby, we can revisit this in September.
0: Or can I help you get a little central air cooling system or something? I just bought one of those fans.
1: And?
0: It's okay.
1: Yeah, you don't see it, so no, that's not.
0: I'm not. Yeah, but you got to do something. You can't, you know what I'm saying? If you wanted to get close to your partner, you know what I'm saying, and it's hot.
1: You right. Just get three fans and you put them in a semicircle around y'all.
0: Like a triangle.
1: Yeah, and then a little bucket of ice in front. And then everything's fine. Homemade AC.
0: Somebody's done this before.
1: Listen.
0: 303-893-3767. If you have an opinion about that, this sticky situation, what would you do? They're hot. Their house is hot. I can't go over there. What are we going to do? 303-893-DROP. Sugar Ray Lamale.

0: 7 The Job, Mary J. Blige right there, Dave East, Rent Money. Speaking of, yeah, a sticky situation. Lamali, recap, what happened?
1: Okay, so this girl starts dating this guy.
0: Yep.
1: And she likes him very much. He's all the way perfect, except he don't have no AC. And we're in the middle of a heat dome, and it's just directly on top of his house, it sounds like.
0: Yeah, so she's wondering, if is it worth it? Should I break up with her? Or what, you know, should we do? She loves the guy or likes the guy or whatever.
1: Yeah.
0: Shout out Zach, who texted in at 303-893-DRAW. He said what?
1: Give him the boot.
0: Damn, Zach.
1: No AC is a deal breaker in any relationship.
0: Zach don't give a damn, huh? Would you break up with a girl? Let's reverse that. It was a guy. We go over to her house and it, we don't care. I don't care.
1: I know that Big Bobby doesn't love to come over to my house.
0: When it's hot like that.
1: Yeah, because I don't have
0: AC. You got to have some motion, some kind of air, something.
1: Well, that's what, so we got another text that said, it's called use a fan.
0: Yeah, but sometimes...
1: It's a lot of people. No, it's not. It's just blowing hot air.
0: That's all it is. Unless you get one of the cooling fans, which, you know, I guess depending on how hot your house is. You know what I'm saying? And especially if you're on a higher floor, if you're in a elevated floor, you know, the heat goes up. So that makes it 10 times worse.
1: Yeah.
0: Or you're trying to, you know, bake mac and cheese. And don't, you can't bake in the summer.
1: No, you can't cook. After June, there's no more oven.
0: Yeah, you are delivering food all the time.
1: I'll just be in there sweating. You got to cook at like 5 a.m.
0: Anybody else say anything?
1: Yeah. If that's a deal breaker, then that's pretty pathetic. Get over yourself.
0: Wow.
1: So.
0: What do you think about that? Is that cruel to say get over yourself? I mean, is it pretentious to think?
1: I mean, it's a little prima donna.
0: It's hot.
1: Yeah, but if you have AC, y'all just hang out at your place. And then he can make you shrimp mac and cheese in September.
0: I'm tired of being to go. I want to go. Let's switch places. Don't you want to?
1: I don't know. You don't even want to be in your house. You know that.
0: That's true. We figured out, though. We'd have to figure it out. I wouldn't give him the boot. We'd have to figure it out. Let's rent a hotel. You know what I'm saying?
1: Okay.
0: That's fun. All right. 8 o'clock, Mix Block is on the way. Don't move.
2: Yeah. In Baltimore right now. I've been told this sounds like a Cadillac. So if you're on the Cadillac,

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4: Yes, sir. Come on, Lamali. 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
4: 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Lamali. 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
5: Correct.
4: 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Okay, go.

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1: Man, it's going to be a lot of fun from 12 to 5. 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

0: It's always you. 8 o'clock, Mix Block, Sugar Bear, Lamali. Feel good so far, Lamali? Tell them about that app we got.
1: Oh, we got an app on the Apple App Store, the Google Play Store. 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
0: Just like that. And then, so if you want to walk with the dog or something like that, you can always have us in your eardrum, like the soundtrack to whatever it is you're doing today. Don't do nothing we wouldn't do, though.
1: No, that's a lie.
0: Whatever that is, yeah. 8 o'clock, Mix Block. We still going. Go!
2: Already got one rolled up in my left hand.
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0: Man, that was a jam right there. Carlos Santana.
1: It was a jam. And you know what? It's the perfect song for what today is.
0: What's today?
1: The start of Leo season. Hey, happy birthday.
0: Oh, shout out to all the Leos out there. What's up, Leos? Your birthday is coming up.
1: Yeah.
0: So you're in true Leo form right now.
1: Rawr.
0: So you're going to celebrate for a whole month or something like that?
1: Yeah, been.
0: What you talking about? If it's your birthday today, happy birthday. One more before we get up out of here. May she rest in peace. Yeah. I wonder if she was a Leo.
1: Probably.
0: We'll have to look that up. Rock the boat. 104.7 is up. Come on.

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0: Nowhere fast. Slow down. That's what Lucky Day telling you. Slow down. You ain't got to go so fast. It's okay. Take your time. Right?
1: Okay. Sure.
0: Take your time, Lamali.
1: Yeah, no. No.
0: That's not a sentence. Yeah, no.
1: Period.
0: Cash from Denver. Is she a Leo, too? So
1: oh, yeah, we know. That's my girl.
0: Showing you love. What up? What up, all you Leos out there? Happy birthday if it's your birthday today. We are 104.7 The Drop. That's Lamali. I'm Sugar Bear. Okay, Lamali. Nowhere fast. What do you got for the news and information today? Gossip?
1: Not gossip. Culinary gossip? Not really, no. But I'm going to tell you Colorado's signature dish, according to the people.
0: It's not green chili?
1: I swear to God.
0: Ain't it green?
1: Just shut up.
0: Okay. Don't you watch
1: Play
0: Chopped?
1: Play the song.
0: Don't you watch Chopped?
1: Bye.
0: The news you can use is coming up. Good morning.

0: the scramble to get a flight, I lost my phone. I'm calling you from the hotel phone. I couldn't get a flight back to the States. I realize you're the only number I know by heart. Last time I was here, we were together, remember? I tried to tell you how I felt. And you stopped me. And you said, don't ruin it. Cause this is better than I could have ever imagined. You're okay staying inside. I hope you're not lonely. And I'll call again. Maybe you'll answer.
1: You're waking up with Sugar Bear and LaMolly
2: in the morning
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1: Ryan Clark was fired by ESPN on Monday, and he found out while he was live on the air.
2: Yeah.
1: During a broadcast of NFL Live, that is his decade-long run in the network, is basically over. He learned on commercial break and then was gone.
2: Yeah, and he's responsible for them, you know, making or gaining Emmys. They want some Emmys because, he's a big part of that. Yeah, for sure.
1: And furthermore to that, they say that ESPN says, well, that wasn't our original plan. We were going to fire him on Tuesday morning when he came into work, but it was leaking online and they didn't want him to find out over the internet.
2: So is that...
1: So they fired him during his show.
2: Is that noble or not?
1: No. I don't think.
2: Yeah.
1: But what is noble? The noble green chili. According to a recent survey by the Colorado Polling Institute, 18%, which sounds like not a lot, but probably is more than you think, 18% of Coloradans named green chili as our most signature food. 14% said craft beer, which I found to be pretty interesting.
2: That's right.
1: And 9% said Rocky Mountain oysters. Yeah. Okay, and finally, a mudslide and debris flow has closed I-70 between Newcastle and Silt, that's up there by Glenwood Springs, all day Tuesday, as rain brought both relief and risk. The Colorado Department of Transportation said around 7 p.m. last night, torrential rain and hail led to a debris flow over the highway. There was about 3 feet of water just on the highway. They also said they saw like a couch. Like, there's just all kinds of stuff being brought down because of the fires. Mudslides and landslides are a bigger risk.
2: I see. Okay, that sucks. When is some of that rain going to come this way? We're supposed to rain yesterday.
1: Supposedly yesterday, but also I guess this afternoon.
2: Yeah, we'll next 5 days. We'll see. Okay.
1: That's news you can use with Sugar Bear and Lamali on 104.7 The Drop.

juice in the morning, count a couple dollars like the Palo Santo. Toss on some midnight. If I ain't getting to it, I don't sleep right. Can't stop now, gotta keep fighting.

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gone for a year, only roll like once. Life move fast when you doing what you want. I guess I'm doing what I want. Hope you doing what you want. What else? Who you want?

0: pressure. Think I finally understand the lesson. First time I felt stuck, grew to feeling better. Second time around I wrote a letter. Third time around I thought I had it figured, but I knew it was still some resistance. I've been fighting through the truth.
1: It smell like monkey in here.
2: You know, that's what I was going to say.
1: 104.7 The Drop, Sugar Bear Lamale. That is the opening line of our video that is on our Instagram right now at The Drop 303 because we visited the zoo.
2: The Denver Zoo Conservation Alliance, to be exact.
1: To be specific, yes. Right. We loved it there. It was a good time. We saw all the aminos. All the aminos.
2: All of them.
1: The monkeys included.
2: We did. We did. Yeah. Well, we saw the orangutans.
1: Orangutans and the lemurs.
2: Certainly not a timu.
1: Lemurs. There was lemurs.
2: Wallaby.
1: Thank you.
2: You're welcome.
1: One of them. It was a good time.
2: And you can too, because in celebration of their 130th birthday, we have a family 4-pack of tickets for you this Wild Wednesday, so you can hang out with the Celebration Squad, which has games, dance parties, and hourly prizes. You can see the animal demonstrations and so much more.
1: It's a lot to see there. It was hot the day that we went, but they have refreshment stands all over the place. Y'all rode the merry-go-round.
2: It was so fun.
1: Or the carousel, excuse me.
2: What's the difference?
1: You got to ask Jesus. I don't know. But it was great. It was cool.
2: Okay.
1: Good times.
2: It was good times. And you can have a good time, too. All you have to do is text me the word monkey.
1: There you go. You want to spell monkey?
2: I don't think I need to. M-O-N-K-E-Y. Okay.
1: There you go.
2: 303-893-DROP.
1: There you go. 303-893-3767. Text the word monkey to that number for a chance to win Wild Wednesday. Roar. Or whatever. Right? Wounded dog.
2: I don't know what animal.
1: Oh, my goodness. Text monkey to 303-893-DROP for your chance to win.

0: 1047 The Drive, Sugar Brand Lamali. Both of us in here yawning. Normally, in our mornings we get through it. We're fine. But today is one of them days.
1: But it is like midday for us. Like, it is like siesta time.
0: Siesta.
1: Considering how early we wake up.
0: Lunchtime also. It's time to eat. All that.
1: Yeah.
0: So it's a little weird. Our schedules are weird. So if you get up early, then you know what we're talking about. Or even if you work an overnight shift. Have you ever done those?
1: No, thank God.
0: I did the overnight
1: Well, besides
0: shift.
1: Bartending. That was all night.
0: That's weird, too. Yeah, because then you get home, you can't go to sleep.
1: No. You got to stay up.
0: You got to stay up, and then you have to fall asleep on the couch, too, where your neck hurt. And
1: you gotta well, get up I don't know off you the have
0: couch.
1: To.
0: Yeah, I mean, but you do. Anyway, that's my life.
1: I guess.
0: That does it for us. We got to go. DJ Bella Scratches next. What's your tip before we go?
1: Okay, I know. It's like hot girl summer. Everybody's trying to get outside and go somewhere, but these ticket prices are a little...
0: I don't think they do hot girl summer no more, but go ahead.
1: Every summer is hot girl summer, Sugar Bear.
0: Okay,
1: so anyways, what I'm trying to tell you is, if you're trying to get out of town and get on a flight, but you're worried like, oh, what if the price drops? I'm afraid to buy this ticket. This is what you do. You get the ticket, and you go to a thing called JetBack. The website is getjetback.com, and what it does is you give it your... booking, like your confirmation.
0: Okay.
1: And if the price drops, it files a claim with the airline on your behalf, and then you get
0: the
1: money back.
0: Do you have to pay for JetBack?
1: Yes. Yeah. It is not free. It's JetBack.
0: Oh, JetBack.
1: It's not free, but if you fly enough, or even if you might save more than what you paid for. You know what I mean?
0: That might be worth it. Yeah. Is it a monthly cost or one time?
1: A yearly. And it's gotten a lot of good reviews. So I'm just saying, this. I've never used it, but I have heard very, very good things. So.
0: I've seen a couple videos, people talking about this as well. So, because they do fluctuate a lot.
1: A lot.
0: Yeah. And you never know, because you're just like, I got it at the price I got it. So.
1: Right.
0: All right, that's good advice. That's a good tip, Lamont.
1: Thank you.
0: Good job. You get a bell. We'll see you tomorrow morning at 6 a.m. We love you. Have a wonderful day.
1: Bye.
0: Much love, y'all. Peace.
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0: If Diddy's twin daughters are out on a press tour, they are finally speaking up and speaking out because it's mandatory for what they're selling out here. Mm-hmm. And they're making one thing crystal clear. They say their father's headlines are not their headlines. We'll unpack what they said, why it matters, and what it means for growing up in the shadow of controversy. 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
1: Got so much hurt, got so much anger in their heart. We lost a gang of homeboys. A lot of people, a lot of friends.

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0: Today in the Smoke Box, we're talking Diddy's daughters explaining why they believe their father's public image does not define them. Matter of fact, they sat down with Entertainment Tonight, and I'm going to play a clip from that. Roll the clip.
1: I think we should just jump in. I know you all know that this is the first time that people are really hearing from you since everything that's happened with your father.
2: Yes.
1: Is there any fear that you all have with putting yourselves out there like you're putting yourselves out there now so publicly at this time? Are you a little afraid of that?
2: No.
1: Not at all.
2: Not at all, because people fail to realize that, like, just because he's our dad doesn't mean, like, his press is his own press. Our press is our own press. Like, people fail to understand that we are also individuals. Like, it's separate. So also, I don't have any fear.
3: Yeah. Also, I just feel like we've never, like, allowed any of that to, like, stop us. Like, we have to keep going. And it's honestly just made us push and work harder because, you know, we're not going
0: to
3: stop.
0: Those kids are entitled to have their own life and make their own way without, you know, having to dwell in their father's shadow. What do you think about it? Hit me up 303-893-3767.

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0: You're in the smoke box with your girl DJ Bella Scratch, and separating yourself from a famous last name is probably easier said than done. So if you're just now joining us, Diddy's twin daughters say that they're focused on creating their own future and not reliving their father's past. Their father's transgressions don't have anything to do with them. So instead of stepping away from the spotlight, the sisters say the criticism has actually motivated them to work harder. They still have an amazing relationship with their father, and they revealed that they've dreamed about launching their own clothing line for years, and they believe that since they've turned 19, now is finally the time. Coming up in our next break in about 15 minutes, their next comments reveal how they're balancing family loyalty with personal ambition. 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

We're in the smoke box today, and Diddy's daughters are trying to separate their personal identity from their father's legal troubles while staying connected to him as well. They say that they remain close with Diddy during his incarceration, and they value his advice. They say that he's been an amazing father, a little strict, but a black father indeed. And if you know, you know. They even said they are focusing on building lives and careers that are standing separate, you know, and it's a reminder that family relationships are often more complicated than people's public opinion. We're not inside that household, you know. I've got one final thought coming up before we close out our smoke box session. 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

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And today we're discussing what happens when everyone thinks they already know who you are. 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

An alternative. Today's discussion is about building your own identity when everybody else keeps trying to define you, because people do that. They project all the time. You know, one of the hardest things about growing is that people often keep introducing you as the person that you used to be. Have you ever noticed that? And the thing about it is, you don't want to waste energy correcting everybody all day long. So just keep becoming someone who is consistent. You know, and that way your life will catch up and you won't have to keep explaining. Coming up, there's another habit that quietly steals your identity. 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

0: full steam ahead, and we're exploring how to build your own identity instead of living inside of someone else's expectation. 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Or did I inherit it from somebody? 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

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And today we are discussing creating your own identity, even when people want to tell you who you are. Right? 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The people pleaser. The over accommodator. Right? 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

0: Over the last few breaks, we talked about how your past doesn't get to determine who you are in the future and who you are right now. And we talked about the fact that your preferences deserve a voice. You know, you have your own likes and dislikes, and you don't have to be somebody's mini for the rest of your life if you don't want to be. You know, you have your own things going on, and that's okay. Growth sometimes disappoints people, other people, outside of yourself. But that's their problem, because you are entitled to continue becoming more of yourself each and every day. The goal isn't to convince everybody that you've changed. We are not explaining to people. 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I'm DJ Bella Scratch. 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

the boat. It's so funny how you expect someone perfect. So funny how people ride waves till they surf sick. It's not Mazel Tov to the shirt slit. It's not a true love to mama, approves of it. And then you think to yourself like you're really going through with it and giving everything until you're through with it. You probably think that I'm losing it, cause I will fuck up so easily. You would listen to my lies and go believe in me, cause honestly you couldn't think of ever leaving me. And there might be a better option, but I needed you when you needed me. 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I tried to come back for your love, but you cheated me. 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You always tie it all together like a seasoning. I really screwed.

0: much for hanging out with me. I really hope that you've enjoyed the mix today. You know, we do this Monday through Friday in the 12 o'clock hour for your lunchtime vibes. In the next hour, we are shining. So keep it locked right here to 104.7 The Drop. 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

0: 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We are shining in the Maha City, and our beautiful, beautiful city is helping residents build a brighter future. Did you hear about the city's new training rebate program? 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You heard me correct. $2,500 for approved clean energy and sustainability training. 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If you want to learn more, you can visit Denver's Office of Climate Action and Sustainability. 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More on the way.
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And Colorado's creative community is getting the spotlight. 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

0: 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I'm DJ Bella Scratch signing off for the day. It has been a treat, a pleasure, and a delight. Manji is coming up next. Don't go anywhere. I'll holler at you tomorrow, 10 a.m. to 2 p.m. right here on 104.7 The Drop.
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Welcome to the Afternoon Reverie with Manji here on 104.7, the Drop, Denver's Urban Alternative. Yo, Denver, I think we finally gonna get that rain. Super excited about that. Talk about that in about 10 minutes. Lots to cover today. We've got On Location 2101. I want to tell you about our new video series. Of course, we'll be talking about the block party, DJ K-Tone's summer pop-up, and more. My line's alive, 303-893-3767.

Yo, I was ready to fight the weather people yesterday. I was super excited to hear that there is potential for rain this weekend. Nothing, boy. I think last night some parts of the city definitely got a couple of showers, but today it is more widespreadly expected, so I'm excited for that. Now, I did see that the mountains have gotten their good share of rain. So if you are I-70 bound westbound, maybe hold off your trip. They're having lots of mudslides up there. I read that a motorcyclist got dragged, you know, in a mudslide and they were able to rescue him. That does not sound like a fun afternoon to me. So people that are still outside with the kiddos, headed camping, headed west, definitely watch for those flash flood type situations. Even here locally in the city, I think the rule would be if you see a giant puddle, do not drive or walk through it. But we need the rain, so I welcome it. We are expecting showers kicking off today, right about now-ish, they said, going through Thursday, Friday-ish. And then we're back to a 99 degrees weekend, but I will take the cooler air as we get it. Hopefully, you will too.

0: Supposed to be relaxing, this passion makes that impossible.
1: That was Dreamville featuring J. Cole Heavens. He is definitely one of the artists that I am most looking forward to seeing here in the Mile High this summer. August is mad store-studded. Listen, throughout the month, see if we got any extra tickets to give away to any of the shows. I know Jadakiss and Nas and The Roots is coming. And J. Cole, sounds like a busy August for me, baby. Keep us locked. In 10 minutes, I've got What's the 411. I'm going to let you know what's going on this week in the Mile High.
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5: A little bit of rain, don't stop, no show around these parts. Ella May is officially going to be in the Mile High tonight for her Fiddler's Green show. Big salute to all of the winners that called in, texted in, and won tickets here on the station. I don't know if I'm going to make this one, but I definitely want to see pictures. Make sure you tag us on social media. Think there might be some tickets still available, but it'll definitely be a vibe. We've got the Summer FC Stadium premiere happening this weekend. Denver's new professional women's soccer team, Denver Summer FC, is making final preparations for a marquee home match this Saturday at their newly constructed stadium. If you are a fan of soccer, which I've seen lots of soccer fans in the Mile High in the last couple of weeks, definitely pull up. This weekend, we've got the 6th annual DJ K-Tone Summer Pop-Up Block Party from 12 to 5 p.m. 3401 Eudora Street in Park Hill. Sounds like it's going to be a vibe. They've got a performance from Kia Shine, and you get more details for that at ktonecaresfoundation.org. Colorado Day, Saturday, August 1st. Colorado turns 150 years old, so we're going to party like it's 1876. There are going to be mass celebrations across the state. The Women's History Colorado's 8 locations are going to be doing their thing. There is a pancake breakfast, 9 a.m., open to the public, 1310 Bannock Street at the Denver Center of Women's Colorado Women's History. So lots of things going on the entire month. You could get more information on all state activities at www.colorado.com/am250-co150. And of course, we've got our block party, baby. We are going to be at Levitt Pavilions on the 28th of August. Butcher Brown is in the house. The whole squad is going to be there. This is open to the public, and there are opportunity for VIP passes. So head over to our website, thedrop1047.org, and check that out. And that's what I've got for this week here on 104.7 The Drop, Denver's Urban Alternative.

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3: It's the Bria Hustle. It's the Bria Flow. 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

Okay. That was new music from Ludacris featuring Glorilla, Real Hustler here at 104.7 The Drop, Devil's Urban Alternative, top of the 3 o'clock. Your girl Maji Reverie rocking with you until 7. Got some tickets to give away a little bit to later on in the afternoon. This hour I've got today in hip-hop and R&B history. And baby, my line's alive. I love hearing from you. Hit me, 303-893-3767.

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You're tuned into the Afternoon Reverie with Manji on 104.7 The Drop, Denver's Urban Alternative. Yo, I had read an article here in the last couple of days where Nelly's ex had, for whatever reason, addressed the fact that they were on break when Nelly had returned to Ashanti. Now, we know that the Ashanti-Nelly romance was on and off for years. I was actually pretty happy to see them end up together at the end of the day. They had a beautiful baby, and it just feels like it was meant to be. Unfortunately, the ex doesn't feel that way. She believes that they were on break, and she got blindsided and found out about the marriage and the baby like the rest of us did on the internet. So crazy work for Ashanti and Nelly, but I love them as a couple, so I'm not against it. You're tuned into the Afternoon Reverie here on 104.7 The Drop, Denver's Urban Alternative. We are wanting you to pull up on us this Saturday. We want to be in at DJ's K-Tone Summer Pop-Up Block Party, and wanted to tell you a little bit about the reasoning why. See, every year K-Tone does these parties to be able to bring in school supplies for all of the children. He does 3 of them a year, so if you miss this one, you've got a couple of opportunities to still pop out. They give away hundreds of book bags filled with paper and pencils. So if you'd like to make any donations or you want to find out more information about this event and the other 2 that I think are coming up towards the end of the summer, you can head over to his website, ktonecaresfoundation.org. This Saturday, they're going to be at 3401 Eudora Street in Park Hill from 12 to 5 p.m.

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0: 22nd of July. I was pretty busy. Today in 1997, P. Diddy, Sean Diddy, Diddy Daddy Combs' debut album No Way Out was released through Arista Records, and his label Bad Boy Records debuting atop the Billboard 200, winning Best Rap Album at the 40th Annual Grammy Awards. He's been real quiet lately. I feel like he's going to get out before any of us thought he was. On this day of 2003, Cannabis released his fifth album, Rip the Jackal, which was produced by Stupa of Enemy Mankind of the Philadelphia hip-hop group Jedi Mind Tricks. The album peaked at number 194 on the Billboard 200 and went on to number 34 on the top R&B hip-hop album charts. In 2014, Common, big salute to Common that came out and did our Black 40 last time, released his 10th album, Nobody Smiling, produced by his longtime collaborator No ID, reaching number 6 on the Billboard 200 and number 1 on the top R&B hip-hop album charts. In 2014, Cormega dropped Mega Philosophy, his fifth album, through Slime Live Records. The album was entirely produced by Lord's Professor and featured collaborations with Raekwon, Redman, Black Rob, Styles P, and more. In 2016, Gucci Mane dropped his ninth album, Everybody Looking, featuring Kanye West, Young Thug, and Drake, debuting at number 2 on the Billboard 200. Mozzie released Survival's Guilt on this day in 2022, his seventh album, with features from Yo Gotti, YG, 42 Doug, Roddy Ricch, and Black Youngster, hitting number 40 on the Billboard 200. And is it still cancer season? I think it's still cancer season. We got some birthdays today. Keith Sweat celebrating a birthday, was born on this day in 1961. And P.D. Pablo, baby, spin them shirts like a helicopter, born on this day in 1973. And that is today in hip-hop and R&B history. Here on 104.7 The Drop, Devil's Urban Alternative.
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0: You tuned into the Afternoon Reverie with Mindy here on 104.7 The Drop, Denver's Urban Alternative. It looks like we finally might be getting some rain, at least here in the downtown area. I've heard that it's raining in certain spots of the city, so definitely get your umbrella if you are stepping out. Mudslides happening west, so I-70 west. I don't know, I stay clear of some of those roads up that way. Definitely look into it before you take off. Join us for this year's annual block party. August 28th will be at Levitt Pavilion. It's going to be a vibe. If you've been to our block parties before, you know what time it is. You get VIP access and sign up for general admission, which is open to the public at our website, thedrop1047.org. We've got Butcher Brown in the house. It is going to be a vibe. Start getting them fits ready, baby. I can't wait to see you there.
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Top of the 4 o'clock here on 104.7, the Drop, Denver's Arbor Alternative. You are still rocking with the Afternoon Reverie with Manji. Yo, the sky is playing with me. It got dark out and I still ain't seen a lick of rain, but hopefully it is coming. This hour, I've got What's the 411. Of course, my lines are live, 303-893-3767. We got DJ Gemini stepping in for the 5 o'clock encore. It's Woo Wednesday, baby. Turn us up.

were mine. Kendrick Lamar and SZA with Luther, baby. I was super happy to hear that Kendrick has new music coming out. He had been kind of quiet since the whole Super Bowl. And, you know, I feel like Geminis do that. We pop out, do our thing, and then hide until it's time to pop out again. But I was excited to see that Childish Gambino has recently previewed a snippet of an upcoming track titled How to Pray during a broadcast on some online radio. The song is featuring Kendrick Lamar alongside singer Amber Mark and is set to drop the 28th of August. I think it's going to be dope. It said it is part of producer DJ Dahi's upcoming album, Black Boy. So excited to get new music from Kendrick. And you know what? Not for nothing, I feel like this whole Jay-Z rollout might be leading us to some new music. I'm extremely excited. From my understanding, it's been leaked that there's some projects or a project in the works. So don't be surprised a little bit later in the year if you see Jay-Z drop new music. If you do, baby, you heard it here first.

Can't say we don't play the locals here. That was 1,000 times Kid Astronaut here on 104.7 The Drop, Denver's urban alternative. Keep me locked in 10 minutes. I've got What's the 411?

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5: All right, Denver, it's a lighter week in the city, but still a couple of things to do around these parts. Tonight, we've got Ella May performing at Fiddler's Green. Hopefully, the rain won't creep in during that concert, although I've been waiting for it all day. Definitely, if you are headed that way, make sure to check the weather so you know if you'll need to be covered up. This weekend, the Summit FC Stadium premiere, Denver's new professional women's soccer team, Denver Summit FC, is making its final preparations for a marquee home match this Saturday at the newly constructed stadium. And I heard the stadium is fly, so if soccer is your thing, definitely go support the ladies. This weekend, we've got the 6th annual DJ K-Tone Summer Pop-Up Block Party at 3401 Eudora Street in Park Hill. From 12 to 5 p.m., lots of festivities going on. He's got a guest performance from Kia Shine. You can get more details for that at ktonecaresfoundation.org. Colorado Day is Saturday, August 1st. Colorado is turning 150, baby, so we're going to party like it's 1876. Lots of festivities going on in the city. There is a free pancake breakfast at 9 a.m. at the Center for Colorado Women's History. That's at 1310 Bannock Street. That sounds like it might be dope. I think it's an outside setup. I might have to sneak through there and give me some pancakes. There are free admission and tours at multiple museums and different centers here in the city. You can get that information in full at colorado.com/AM250/CO150. All right, we've got Colorado Day Art Market and Free Day at the Denver Art Museum. Also, Saturday the 1st. The Denver Art Museum is located at 100 West 14th Ave Parkway. We're celebrating Colorado creatives and artists for the 150th anniversary of Colorado with an art market and free admission to the Denver Art Museum. They're going to be opening doors at 9:30. Got showcase work from different Colorado artisans. It's going to be a vibe, 10 to 5 p.m. And again, a free day at the Denver Museum seems like a vibe. And of course, we got the block party coming back, baby. We are at Levitt's Pavilion August 28th alongside Butcher Brown. It is going to be a vibe. Hopefully, we will see you there. Start getting them fits ready. And that's what's the 411 here on 104.7 The Drop, Denver's Urban Alternative.

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8: All right, baby. You know what time it is. 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Jam and I, how you feeling, son?
7: I'm here, man. It's Wednesday. We done made it through half of the week. And guess what, Mazi? Your monsoon done showed up.
8: Did it show up?
7: It done showed up.
8: You know what? I've been sitting here all afternoon. I see the black skies, absolutely no rain. So I feel like it is raining all around me except for like the little cloud right on top of my head. So hopefully these things will switch up. If you are out somewhere experiencing rain, definitely drive careful. DJ Jam and I stepping in on this Woo Wednesday to take you home, baby. Turn us up.

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0: Stop.
1: What happened?
0: How about the ones we especially like?
1: Which ones?
0: You know, the ones with the cars that go.
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0: right, Gemini. You know what time it is.
1: Yeah, I know what time it is. What time is it?
0: We're going to give some tickets away.
1: I know the 5280 ready for that, okay?
0: Hell, you know it. All right, baby. It is Woo Wednesday, Wild Wednesday. And tonight, we're going to get a family four-pack of tickets to the Denver Zoo Conservation Alliance, where you will be catching their celebration squad roaming through the zoo with games, dance parties, and chances to win hourly prizes. And you're going to get to walk around and enjoy animal demonstrations and more. This is all part of their summer-long 130th anniversary celebration. And because it's Woo Wednesday, I got a Woo-Tech question. So, tonight on the Hip Hop Hot Seat, I need caller number 10 to hit me at 303-893-3767 and let me know, what was the name of the single copy Wu-Tang album that sold at auction in 2015 for $2 million? What was the name of the Wu-Tang album that was sold at auction in 2015 for $2 million? I need that name. Caller number 10, 303-893-3767.
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0: Top Def is Urban Alternative. You are calling number 10, baby. Who am I talking to?
1: This is Tina Robinson.
0: Hey, you said Tina?
1: Yes, ma'am.
0: Hey, Tina, where you calling me from, baby?
1: I am coming from, I think it's a Centennial.
0: Okay, Tina in Centennial. I've got a family four-pack of tickets to the Denver Zoo. If you could tell me tonight, what was the name of this single-copy Wu-Tang album that was sold at auction in 2015 for $2 million?
1: Is it Once Upon a Time in Shaolin?
0: It is Once Upon a Time in Shaolin. good. Like right before school starts, you take them kiddos down to the zoo, baby. Thank you for having that answer correct. I was like, this one isn't too hard, I don't think. Not on a
1: No,
0: movie,
1: it's not.
0: Absolutely. All right, baby. Stay on the line and tell the people who made you a winner.
1: 104.7 The Drop.
0: You know it. One second, mama.

0: Ooh, okay, Gemini. Think I see the rain coming. The music got me in the mood.
1: Yeah, man. Shout out to Ella Mae in the city. Hey,
0: she's Ella Mae is hitting Fiddler's Green tonight. So big salute to everybody headed that direction. Drive carefully if it is raining in on your side of the woods.
1: Neck of the woods, yeah.
0: Neck of the woods for sure. All right, it's a 5 o'clock encore. Salute to everybody that called in for our trivia. Don't worry, I got plenty more to give away next week. Gemini, you be back tomorrow?
1: You know it. They getting that Thursday throwback dosage, okay?
0: You already know how we do. And me, I'm going to go home and enjoy this sleep. I'm rocking with you for about another hour, baby. Keep us locked.
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this song wasn't really made, you know, to be a song. 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